0: right button. 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

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One, you're responding. 56 CV, we have.

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1: NC2, you're on. 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
0: NC2, do we have any other callers on this?
1: That's affirmative. We do have the alarm company on the phone reporting. It's going to be 48 Dean Street. No specific zone given, just general.
0: Thank you.
2: You're on.

0: 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I'll be investigating.
1: NC2 going out, three-story brick apartments, nothing showing. You'll be investigating. 2040.

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1: All right, investigate second floor.

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1: Roger.

0: are calling in, C2. Just received a call from the alarm company. They additionally received for 48th Dean Street, Zone 6 smoke alarm.
1: Yeah, we're having an issue silencing the system here. We're working on the panel here. I'll get back to you if you have any further.
0: Received having difficulty resetting the panel. Ill advised, 24/7.

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0: to Super Fire.
1: Super Fire is answering.
0: Can you confirm that was 150 North Road, unit number 10? The neighbor says nobody lives here.
1: That's affirmative. Alarm company gave me 150-150 North Road, apartment number 10-10.
0: Yeah, we're off an application right now. There's nobody home, and neighbors say nobody lives here.
1: Received. I'll give the alarm company a call back. Just double check.
2: Fire. The previous owner, number 10, was first name Marie, not sure last name.
1: Received.

0: 1 will continue with traffic just till dispatch can confirm the unit number.
1: Sounds good.
2: Received on

0: 3 and A1 will continue with traffic just till dispatch can confirm the unit number.
1: Sounds good.
2: With this, the lift assist only out of the bathtub will be clear.
3: Received lift assist only, no ball involved. You'll be clear. 153. Lieutenant could come up here. I just having a hard time getting the reset.

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1: Sudbury car.
0: We're getting more info from the neighbors here that she lives at Camilla Gardens, which is 16 Digital Way in Maynard.
1: Received. Still trying to get on the phone with the alarm company now. Put me on hold for a little bit. Just wait.

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2: 127, SC2, Captain, go for a reset.

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1: Separate car.
0: We'll be standing by with engine 3.
1: Received. Car 3, just on an update, did make contact with the alarm company. They have a name in-house for her as a Marie Hatchett. I have two contact numbers for a son and a daughter. If you'd like me to make contact with them.
0: Yeah, I want to reach out to them just to confirm that if she did move to the town of Maynard.
1: Received. Stand by.

0: 2, box reset, go for a reset.
1: If you make contact with the one of the family members, you may want to just have the alarm company or Maynard check up, make sure there's no issue.
0: Six four, Valencia, but he's open fall zone 6.

0: 3-2-3, I have that. Left a voicemail for the daughter. The contact number that the alarm company gave me for the son is inactive at this time.
1: I received, okay. Again, this unit is here at this location is empty. There's nobody living there. Apparatus going to clear.
0: Receive.

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1: Country 75.
2: 75.
1: Yeah, again, if you could just reach out to Maine at Fire, pass along the information that we had here, that this resident apparently has moved to Camilla Garden over there, see if they can't maybe follow up just to make sure there's nothing going on for this woman.
2: Great, Dave, I'll give Maine a call.
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0: A1, we're going to remain on the air by the pumps for fuel.
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0: car at a car 3.
1: Car 3.
0: Sir, just on an update on that last call, the daughter did call us back, stated she spoke to the alarm company multiple times reporting the change of address. She no longer lives in Sudbury, lives in Maynard. She's going to try and make contact with her mother now and then give us a call back for an update, and I will reach out to her if I don't hear anything and then reach out to Maynard and have them go by as well.
1: Okay, and the message. 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
1: Just give me a minute. 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
0: Two to six pump.
2: I'll reset that right now. 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

0: 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It's been terminated.
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1: You're on scene. 2204.
2: Tower extension 4 is off. 291, I'll have command.
1: And 4, you're on scene. 291 is command. 2204.
3: Nine-year-old female, suicidal statement, under the influence that we don't know what yet. They want to transport her to the hospital.

We're advised of passing into 2-8 location number 238 on Franklin Street, EMS PD's also route.

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1: 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I'm out 2216. 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
1: Dave, I was just telling out the other ambulance, 277 Washington Street, room 23A for an 89-year-old female, or male, sorry, with abnormal labs.
0: See, you can go straight to the box. We'll meet them there.
1: Crazy.
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0: 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Look at Boulevard, commit Terminator, respond to the calling house.
1: Crazy.

0: Saturn V Strike in the box. Engine 4. An A2 en route to 277 Washington Street for EMS. A1 en route to Brockton Hospital with an ALF patient. And having to strike in the box 2219.
1: A2's on.
0: A2, you're on.
1: Fire Eagle Throne location, Copter is
2: on. Ricky, it's on scene. Car 3 commands, 2219.

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0: Something you guys on the patient. They advise that he is becoming lethargic and he is feeling weak as well.

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0: Did you get the room number again?
1: It's going to be 23A Alpha.

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0: 4 North Fire. Can we confirm 331 is the correct address, Walpole Street?
1: Richie, they provided us 331. I can give the caller a call back.
0: Affirmative, yeah, we're here. Someone says no one, 56-year-old female, does not live here.
1: Receive. Be advised, it was also pinging at 321 Walpole Street. We're going to give them a call back. She stated she was in the car in the driveway.
0: K4, receive.
2: 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It's going to be Temple Street to Loring Ave, 7th House, right side.

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1: 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A1 smoke fireworks near the hospital, back in quarters.
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0: Brian Cuthbert.
1: Brian, that's right, Cuthbert.
0: Able 1 has a base refusal. We're returning command to Brian.
1: Able 1 has a refusal. Everyone's clear returning. 26 minutes.

0: 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Five on, you got PD in route?
1: That's affirmative feedback. 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
0: As you're doing the ambulance, I'm going to be standing by. I'm going to be clear returning. As you two will get back to you.
1: Received. Engine 2 in the ambulance, we're going to be standing by. We'll see if that clear. 43 minutes.

0: Pardon, answering cop 3.
1: Red 1's transporting BLS Brockton Hospital. 242 cop 3 returning, commence overhead.
0: Hey, one's calling BLS to the Brockton, cop 3, 242, clear, returning, command terminated. 46 minutes.

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0: 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They have one to Brock Mail Us.
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0: 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Command terminated.
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0: 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Two-story residential. Investigating.
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2: Same flat from Medic 3. 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

0: 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Exit 3 clear with turn.
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0: Responding to Pantry Road. What was the nature of this call, sir?
1: Direct call to headquarters. It was a smoke condition in the basement that has since dissipated. It's an investigation at this time. There's no smoke, no fire at this time.
0: Received. Engine 3 is going up. Nothing showing. Investigating.
1: 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Nothing showing. You'll be investigating at 7:08.
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0: Yeah, we're in the escape down here in the basement with the homeowner. There's no residual smell from the smoke from yesterday, but we're going to try and see if we can determine a source.

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0: 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Engine 3 clear returning.
1: 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Engine 3, you're clear. 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

Fire, answer medic one. 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

0: 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Abernathy dispatching engine 4, A1, 130, 130, Vernon Street for the EMS response, 807.
1: A1,
0: A1 responding.

0: Well, I'm A1, taking 1-2, Milton.
1: If I see anyone going to Milton, 814.
2: May I provide dispatching medic 2, 347 Main Street for apartment 001 for the EMS response 814.

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2: Milton, 860.

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0: Remaining on the air for fuel.
1: You see, staying on the air for fuel. 8:17.

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3: 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Good morning.
1: 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Millis.
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1: 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That's with Needham.
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1: 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That's with Quincy.
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11: 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Good morning.
1: 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Testing with State Borough. 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
11: 1 and 1.
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0: Are you 1 and 0? Stowe. 1 and 0, correct? Sudbury is 1 or 1, Whalen?
11: Whalen has your test, we are 1 or 1.
0: 1 or 1, Westboro?
13: Has you 11, 1 and 1.
0: Oh, you're 1 and 1. District 14 announcing test complete and standing by 919.

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0: 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No hazards. Possible faulty detector. I'll come. This will be clear.
1: Received. No hazards. 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Nothing found. 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
1: Willis County,
0: answer. Willis County, Rockland is available. Can I have the address and nature, please?
1: Me, 201 Linden Ponds Way, room 410, door 26, 83-year-old male with chest pain.
0: Greasy, sir. Can you just confirm the town?
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2: What's the nature of that call?
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2: Thank you, Steve.
1: Company responding, Horse Pond to Tall Pine Drive. Take the right onto Bridal Path, third house on your left. Again, Horse Pond Road to Tall Pine Drive. 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
3: 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A2 is returning. Attitude's in the air. 1047.
4: Northfire is dispatching NA5, 1210 Boston Providence Highway, Boston Tavern, EMS, 10 mode 1047.

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0: responding 495 southbound near mile marker 56.4. See, that was a two-car NVC with a party there that was passing out while driving. You able to respond with us?
1: Are you looking for a distant ambulance or an ambulance and an engine?

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0: 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System's been reset. No hazards. 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

Okay, the voice of multiple calls. It's A1 transporting the South Shore. The engine 4 and Tower 1 responding. Dunkin' Donuts 937 Bedford Street for the commercial fire alarm. Box been struck 1136.

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0: R3, you're on scene, 1.5 story wood frame, nothing showing. 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
0: Everyone's on responding, Normandy. I don't want to show you on responding, 11:38.

0: Fire and Divorce going out tonight to have come in. They got a one-story restaurant in Dunkin' Donuts. I'll patrol from the upside.
1: And if I was here in Japan, you're on scene. One story restaurant, Dunkin' Donuts, nothing showing, 11:39.
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2: 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I'm for that.

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1: Affirmative, answering, command.
0: So smoke detector activation, unknown cause, no hazards, systems are set. Would be clear, returning command, affirmative.
1: Affirmative, I'm Steve. Smoke detector in the bathroom, unknown cause, system reset. Command terminated, returning 1142.
2: Hey, 375, we're clear back in quarters.
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4: Not an activated detector in the bedroom, no known cause. It's been reset, car 3 in line, we're clear.
2: Activation of the bedroom, no known cause. It's been reset. Car 3, lateral 1 clear. 143.
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2: Okay, you can proceed. You can show Engine 4 and Tower 1 on scene. Nothing showing from the outside. One-story church. We're investigating.
0: 7 is on scene. You're investigating. 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

0: A1 over fire, we're going to have a transport to Brock Knox.
1: A1 transporting to Brock Knox, 1150.
2: Unit 5-0, caused by cooking, smoke detective. Reset. 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
1: No fire department dispatching NA5. 1210 Boston Providence Highway, the Boston Tavern, EMS, in the parking lot. It's about 11:57.
2: A1, you're clear, returning 11:57.
0: We'll fire traffic back in quarters.
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0: Yeah, Angel 1, East Bridge 105, show us something, nothing showing from this area, C4 is kind of...
1: Branding, however, he is non-responsive.
2: Received. Engine 2 in the ambulance, did you get that message?
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0: show his voice, thank you. Anyone? Having a final call, anyone? A1, you're thinking 81 Highland Road. 81 Highland Road. Eval after a fall. Receiving, just on responding. Time to fly to Tower 1. Go. With 81, 81 Highland Road.
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0: We got it, thank you.

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In quarters. 6NG2 back in quarters, 1205.

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0: This will be a pager refusal. A1's documenting. Tower 1's clear.
1: Pager refusal. A1 documenting. Tower 1, you're clear. 1210.

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0: 12 the fire alarm, freeze transporting to Social, engine 12 clear, responding to Myrtle Street.
1: Received day 3 transporting 1 to South Shore, engine 12 responding to Myrtle Street. Received gas line hit in front of the house, 1218. I'm on the phone with the gas company now.

0: And across the street, the gas company. I have a caution in the CAD about NEPA disputes. I have PD en route.
1: We'll be all set with that.
0: All right, we'll cancel.

0: 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Cab, is that the residential service or the main line?
1: Residential from the street.
2: Advantage 11, Hanover 81. Elderly male with a fall, hip injuries. 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

0: 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Stand by for success. Go ahead, 82. Fire, call it 9 Church Street. Smoke alarm activated in the basement. No smoke, no fire at this time. Again, 9 Church Street, smoke alarm in the basement, sounding.
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0: 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No smoke, no fire noted at this time.
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0: 9-4 is going to be headed 10 metal lock inside investigation. Motor gas from the dryer.
1: 3C's out.
0: And be advised, we did not put a box on yet.
1: Car 5.

0: 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Engine 94 en route to 10 Meadowlark. Sharon 5, strike in the box. Multiple runs. 1232.
1: Is going to be clearing Hardin Street, 92 to stand by for the gas company. Car 5 will continue to Meadowlark to assist 94.
0: Received. Car 5 is clearing Hardin Street and heading to Meadowlark. 1233.
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1: Car 5 has a date.

0: car entering Cod 3.
1: On Church Street, smoke detector activation in the basement, unknown cause. It is reset, car 3 into 2 o'clock.
0: Received car 3, unknown cause on the smoke detector in the basement, systems in reset. Man returning, 1239.
2: Transporting to St. Luke, 1239.
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1: 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And over 81 transporting London South Shore 1243.

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1: Is answering Norfolk County Control.
0: Yes, Westwood, could you respond to 95 northbound, the 493, disabled motor vehicle report of a driver slumped over. Again, 95 northbound, the 493. Canton's also responding. That'd be fire ground channel 2.
1: Norfolk County Control, have it at 95 northbound, the 493. For a DMV, the driver's bumped over. Canton responding, that's fire ground, channel 2, 1248.
0: Thank you.

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1: 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Thank you, 1250. Responding 95 northbound, Friday 93.
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0: Engine two, if you haven't committed, do not commit to the highway. You're being canceled. A2.
1: Okay, receive. We have the cancellation.
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1: 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Thank you. 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
1: 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You want a separate CAT incident?
0: Yeah, that's affirmative. 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
1: 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I have a medical, 735 Randolph Street, Apartment 3 Charlie. 84-year-old female party, possible stroke.

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1: KF Fire Department dispatching C2 apparatus 735 Randolph Street, Apartment 3C, EMS, Terminal 1307.
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2: Whitman Fire is dispatching car 3, ambulance 1, 305 Harvard Court, in between building 2 and 3, EMS, about 1310.

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1: Received medic ones in a row.
0: Received medic one, you're responding. 1318.

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0: Yes, Westwood. Could you respond with an ambulance and engine? 93 northbound prior to exit 2B. Single car motor vehicle accident. Patient is complaining of a finger laceration. 93 northbound exit prior to exit 2B along with Canton.
1: Fire ground channel?
0: Yeah, fire ground channel 2, and it's actually prior to exit 2A.
1: At 93 northbound prior to 2A.
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0: Catherine. Put the fires on, Catherine. Ambulance wants to go on BLS to South Shore Hospital. Catherine, you're turning to me. Turn it.
1: Hey, one of the South Shore, car 3, command terminated to the quarters, 1325.
2: Fire Command Control has Westwood Apparatus responding to 33 North before exit 2B. Fender laceration, Canton also responding, 1325.
0: Westwood A1's on North Fork County 2.
2: Pursuit Canton apparatus en route, 93 North, 5 to 2B. Fatal laceration, 1325.

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2: 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When you're going in service, 8-2, you're going to respond. 93 in the area of exit, 2 Bravo. Guys, be north in the area of 2 Bravo.
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0: 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To the highway. 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
1: 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We've been canceled by... 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We've been canceled by Canton Engine 2. 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
1: 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It is obstructing the roadway. South Franklin Street is down about one lane. 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
0: The Hopkins over district.
3: Fire's on. Go ahead, Ashland.
0: Yeah, that is a confirmed structure fire 2S Delane.
3: See, there are letters out of town, we'll be sending our engine.

Having a final dispatching, Engine 4 and A1, 4545 North Ave for the EMS response, 1410.

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0: Terminated.
1: And a final receipt. One pacer refusal. Company's returning at 1422.
2: Weapon fire from COPS 3. Weapon fire is on, COPS 3.
0: A long 2 BLF South Shore Hospital. COPS 3 is returning. Command terminated. You can go to the next.
2: A2 of the shore, you are clear, command terminated. Moving on to group 3.

0: five zone. Into the six zone, sorry. Into the six zone for Nichols. Corrected. Engine full up. Zone for Nichols.
1: Fire department dispatching engine 4, 585 Nichols Street for the outside investigation. Timeout
0: 1427. Just put on a fire. KFTD respond. This guy's been a pause in the past with us taking action to the property.
1: Receive. I'll start repeating.

0: long call back. You want a box?
1: Yeah, it's from the Vegas Pick box.
0: Where is he? Well, then fire stuck in the box. A1 to the social hospital, A2 to the social hospital. Boston truck 1429, woman fire strike in the box, multiple calls. A1's at the shore, A2's going to the shore. Coverage needed, 1429.

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0: Fire. Just had a walk-in at station 2 reporting a child jammed their finger in a car door at McCormick Terrace. We're going to be responding over there. Could you have an ambulance meet us? 33 McCormick, it's going to be apartment 39.
1: McCormick Terrace, 39, I'll send the ambulance.
2: What A1 has that responding?
1: A1, you have it. 33 McCormick Terrace, number 39.
0: AG1's going out in the square.
1: AG1, you're going out, 1439.
0: Engine 2 to A1.
2: That's...
0: I believe this person's going to be in the parking lot. We'll meet you over there.
2: Thank you.

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0: 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We are clear returning.
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1: 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We'll be painting refusals now. There's no hazards.
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0: 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This is actually a lockout. A little bit of a language barrier. Break engine 2, Stone Fire, did you get that?
1: Stone Fire has that. It's a lockout. A1, you have clear train. 1444.

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0: 95 apartments 1313 for the unresponsive male. CPR in progress.
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Fort Bryant Apartments dispatching NA4, 95 West Street, apartment 1313 EMS. Mutual aid says on a wall pole, time out 1505.

0: Roxbury Fire, call for a male passed out in the bathroom. He is breathing and unresponsive. 150 North Road. Again, 150 North Road. The male passed out. He is breathing. Unresponsive.
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0: 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We have a large commercial building, nothing showing two sides. Do have strobe activation. Engine 3 will be investigating. 10 has command.
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0: We have a smoke detector locked up in the vestibule. No smoke, no fire. We are attempting to reset the panel now. We'll release the fire ground, go back to Avon Channel.
1: Norfolk County to receive. 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Cap all the other apparatus.
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1: Received. Panel reset. Holding. No smoke, no fire. Engine 3 is clear and returning. 1526.

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1: It's Engine 4A1, 246 Brockton Ave, J.P. Ryan, 3MS. A2 has been requested for a second patient. Box truck, A2 responding, 246 Brockton Ave, 1605.
2: Shelter Fire dispatching engine 1 to the area of 39 Raymond Road. Outside investigation, 1605.

0: electronics, man. Man, intern. Can we have the new PD? Negative. 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
2: 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Ryan's. The second page, 1606, Box Pittsburgh.
0: Clear, nine, two's on scene. One story. Ranch house, nothing showing. 9-2 will be investigated.
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1: Stone 5 is on, Frontier 1. 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

0: 3, Sheriff Hunter. Sheriff Hunter answering. Just mid reset prior to our arrival. Unknown cause. 9-2, play return.
1: Steve, system reset before arrival. Unknown cause. Clear and returning. 16-12.

0: fire from Brockton Avenue. Condition 43 clear, is there any one refusal, one transport?
1: The fire was Steve. One refusal, one transport. Command Term Avenue, returning 16-12.
2: So fire engine one.
3: Answer.
2: National Guard been notified. No ETA at this time.
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0: clear, turning, going by Walpole to drop off a member.
1: 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You're clear, Boston, returning via Walpole, 1619.
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0: on the bridges open for marine traffic only. Marine traffic only.
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0: 14 GQ to Farlow. Answering. Confirm second transport if A3 has cleared the hospital, you can set the tone at 2. Transporter shortly. Sorry, A1's going to be transporting shortly.
1: Reach J1 Smith, the transport. A3 is not cleared, I'll tone in 2.
0: A5, don't put fire back in quarters.
2: A5, back in quarters, 1700.
1: 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A3 off social hospital, ambulance one committed to transport to the hospital. Call dispatch time up 1700 hours.
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2: 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Sir, assuming the second medical, 43 Hobart Square. 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
2: Alarm is on the air, dispatching engine 242, ambulance to 43 Hobart Square, EMS response, 1725, telling us. 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
4: 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It's going to be 32 Bay Berry Drive, apartment 4. For a caller on 911 reporting a 69-year-old female with difficulty breathing.

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5 strikes in the box, multiple runs, SA 2 at 155 Ames Street for DMS response. And denying 2 on SA 1 in Route 232 Bay Bay Drive from 4 for DMS response. Sharing 5 strikes in the box, multiple runs, SA 2 at 155 Ames Street for DMS response. And denying 2 and SA 1 at 32 Bay Bay Drive from 4 for

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2: 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Is going to have one ALS doing lovely.
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2: Bay 2 is going to ALS to the Brockton, 242, you're clear. 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

0: 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We're going to be returning to headquarters.
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0: 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I got you out of New Walsley, 1759.
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0: 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The bridge is not open for traffic. 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

0: 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The first time you tested with me came up firefighter Flavin.
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1: 1931. Medic on the Raven Fire, can we get a bridge check, please?

0: one. 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